0: plus 80s and 90s throwbacks that'll have you singing along.
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0: love. We've got some Jimmy Barnes on the way, Driving Wheels. If you're not doing Driving Wheels and you're taking a bit of a flight instead, Virgin Australia are doing something unheard of. They are hoping, across the domestic network, so flying within Australia, to half the time it takes you to get from the terminal door to the departure lounge. They're looking to halve that time. Now, how are they doing it? Tech. Camera, advanced camera and barcode recognition technology. They're hoping that you can check in, do a bag drop in 60 seconds. That is their goal, which honestly, the lining up, checking in your bags, it taking forever. That's the worst, one of the worst things about flying. So if they can get that down by up to 50%, get you there, 60 seconds, and boom, you're through to the departure lounge. Wouldn't that be an absolute dream? You know, if you can afford to fly with Virgin Australia, because I haven't flown with them for years, because I always fly with the pedal. Cheap airlines. If you want to read more about it, powerfmballarat.com.au. It's in our trending section.
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act like you. 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